When you redo somebody's song, you basically got two options. You could do a cover version, which is where you stay very true to it. And then my favorite version, which is called a remake. This is most definitely

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Yep, because we don't hate you.

I love the production on this song. I love the vocals. The stereo field is huge. It's Day Seeker, the song Crawl Back to My Coffin, on Rock 95.5, Chicago's Rock Station.

105 with the heat index. The grip tape on my skateboard popped off, man. Yeah. That's crazy hot. My buddy down in Florida who lives in the swamp, he does. He lives in Lake Okeechobee. It's cooler. It's cooler 1,800 miles south in the swamp than it is in Chicago. May God have mercy on our soul.

John Mellencamp tickets. Poppy tickets at the Riviera, and then we're going to spin the wheel of rock. It's going to be basically a concert ticket orgy, all starting at 10:35 tonight. But right now, it's the Pretty Reckless, When I Wake Up, on Rock 95.5.

driver. You don't need that phone or finishing food or setting nav. All that is noise. Just keep it locked on the road. These songs will keep you busy enough. Go hands-free, please. It's not a game. This message is WCHI certified.

0: It ain't easy to be in a band, and I think it's even harder when it's your brother, you know? You're stuck. You can't quit. That's your brother. And that's who's in this band, Vic and Mike. Two brothers. But you see, there's magic in that. Two musicians, yeah, they can jump into the flow together. But brothers, they've got like a psychic connection. They take that flow to the next level. Perfect example, Pierce the Veil, So Far So Fake, on Chicago's Rock Station.
1: So

So last night, after I got home from the radio station, I decided to jump on TikTok, go live, and it was a lot of fun, man. But I have to turn the AC off in the studio whenever I go live, right now when I'm recording and talking to you, and because of the microphones. By the time I was done live, it was 93 degrees inside the River Shack, man. I got dizzy. Oh, man, and it's messed me up. I bet you can hear it in my voice, man, but I'll be okay. And, of course, every holiday, we've got some kind of a crazy theme, and I go live on TikTok. Heavy Metal Cupid was unfortunate. The St. Patrick's Day kilt was more of Britney Spears' miniskirt, although Heavy Metal Santa was right on point. This 4th of July, I'm proud to say, it will be Heavy Metal Uncle Sam, and you can catch my first live broadcast Friday night, 10 o'clock on TikTok. Hunt me down at Chicago Rock DJ.

I've got free tickets for you to see this next vocalist who's performing with Amy Lee and Courtney right now. If you'd like to see Poppy at the Riviera Theater, I'm going to be giving away tickets starting at 10:35, and I'll give you the heads up. Right now, Poppy tickets, 11:05. Here's Poppy with Amy and Courtney, The End of You, on Rock 94.

When I say get to your cool place, I mean that literally and figuratively. 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
3: 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Welcome to the Vinyl Vault. 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

0: 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And tonight, the whole show is nothing but requests, your requests. And they're damn good ones. And we're going to kick it off for one for a brother of mine, Pablo, who we miss dearly. It was his favorite band in the last concert he ever went to. Jackal, Dirty Little Mind. 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
1: Right on, and welcome back to Capone's Vinyl Vault, and we're playing nothing but your requests this week. And ironically, the next request is the same album side that we played 1 year ago almost to the day. You see, a year ago, there was rumors all over the internet that Rob Halford had decided to retire. Memes, people with his phone, it was everywhere. And it took about 2 days before Rob shot that all down, that he had no plans on leaving Judas Priest. Wise man, there's no retiring in rock and roll. So let's play one of my favorite Judas Priest album sides. By request, British Steel, Side 1. 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

It's side one of Judas Priest, British Steel, with one of my favorite songs, Grinder. 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

heavy chugging guitars and unbelievable vocals by the legend Rob Halford. We're tracking through side one of Judas Priest, British Steel. You're listening to Capone's Vinyl Vault, and there's only one place to hear it. Right here on Rock 95.5, Chicago's Rock Station.

United, an anthem. Man, that is a solid album side. And, of course, beautiful 180-gram vinyl. A wonderful re-release of Judas Priest, British Steel, by request, which, ironically, we played almost 1 year ago to the very day when the rumors started that Rob was going to retire. But, of course, there's no retiring in rock and roll. Don't touch any buttons. Don't stop the stream. If you thought we were heavy, it's about to get a lot heavier when Capone's Vinyl Vault returns next.

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1: Welcome back to Capone's Vinyl Vault, and tonight it's all requests. Your requests. And if you thought the Judas Priest was heavy, get ready, man. We're about to take that to a whole new level. This request came from Brother Tony, who said the one concert he's hoping to win when we do the Wheel of Rock tonight is Iron Maiden with Megadeth. And I got to admit, man, that might be the number one show on my list for this summer as well. So let's do it. Let's play Iron Maiden, Number of the Beast. This is the anniversary edition, and we're going to drop the needle down on track one, side one. 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

We're tracking through side one of an anniversary edition Iron Maiden Number of the Beast. And I don't know a single drummer that doesn't know this beat.

0: yeah, that's a nice, clean pressing.
1: Listen to that.
0: Vinyl, man. I don't even really hear any cracks or popples.
1: Yeah. No patina.
0: Not yet. It will. Yeah, I play this album a lot here at the River Shack Studio, where today it's 93 degrees. Iron Maiden, Number of the Beast, Side 1 continues on Capone's Vinyl Vault.

0: Man, you guys chose some great tunes tonight and a perfect way to get us off into the big holiday weekend. Iron Maiden, Number of the Beast, Anniversary Edition, and a really nice copy. We did Judas Priest, British Steel, another remastered 180 gram, and an album that originally came out on CD, Jackal with Dirty Little Mind. We do it every Wednesday at 9 o'clock. We turn off the studio computers. We play rock and roll on vinyl, the way the rock gods intended. And we'll do it again next Wednesday. And there's only one place to hear it, right here on Chicago's Rock Station.
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get excited. You get a hit song, it's all over the radio, especially a song as strong as this. It was everywhere, man, for like a year and a half. God, I played this on my radio show like every 3 hours. And then that was it. The true definition of a one-hit wonder. Space Hog, in the meantime.

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1: Because it's always been about us, not everyone else. But if the everyone else's want to come over for a beer next Sunday, I'm good with it.
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That's because there's about to be a ticket orgy. You wanna join us? John Mellencamp tickets are going up for grabs next.

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You're in the right place. And right now we're giving away John Mellencamp tickets. 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Do it.

I'll have more John Mellencamp tickets tomorrow after 7 o'clock. Coming up, I've got tickets for you to see Poppy. And then, my friend, at 11:35, we're going to spin the wheel of rock. But first, Alice in Chains.

Brother Klinger gave away some tickets for this young lady and their brand new album, Sanctuary, absolutely rocks. The vinyl will be out in September. That's an unfortunate error. But if you would like to see them when they come to the Credit Union Amphitheater, my man Klinger's got tickets tomorrow after 3 o'clock.

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2: Yeah!

You ready for some 4th of July shady dealings? And by shady dealings, I mean I'm going to give your kids a lot of high fructose corn syrup and sugar. Yep, I'm going to be the bad influence you've warned them about as I participate in your amazing 4th of July parade. I'm bringing the whole promo team with me. I hope to see you out there. Elmwood Park, 4th of July parade, Saturday morning. Hell yeah, man, I'm excited.

0: It's time to spin the wheel of rock. Yes, these are great tickets. Oh my God, man, this is amazing. I've got a pair of tickets for you to see Muse, the Wow Signal Tour, coming to the Credit Union One Amphitheater Friday, July 10th, man. 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
3: Takes a part of me, something lost and never seen.

last day of the week, man. Short week. I love it. That's right. I won't be on the air Friday, but I will be doing my live holiday TikTok feed, this time dressed as, I think it's going to be epic, heavy metal Uncle Sam. Yeah. And I'm going to change the time. I'm going to go live Friday at 10 o'clock. And that way I can go from 10 to maybe 1 in the morning. We'll see, man. It'll be a great time. And then, of course, Saturday morning, bright and early, you can catch me at the Elmwood Park 4th of July parade. It's going to be a party weekend. And I want you to be a part of it.

We are WCHI-FM, which can be heard from a giant tower on top of the Hancock. 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

dreaming of just sitting under the air conditioning and going to bed, man. 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I hope you have a most excellent night. I'll be back tomorrow at 7 with more tickets to John Mellencamp, more tickets for you to see Poppy, and we'll spin the wheel of rock. All right, until then, rock on, brothers and sisters.

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1: Because the power cord scratches the itch. Ah! Sorry, I just wanted to get that out there.
0: 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Why not?

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take my hand and come with me, because you look so fine that I really want to make you mine. Really want to make you mine. 4, 5, 6, come on and get your kicks. 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

0: 47 years ago. Mm-hmm. No, that's not 4th of July.
1: Mm-mm.
0: That's just miscellaneous American history. Thanks.
2: Still like it.
0: You like the elocution? That's what that's called. We're not here to teach you history on the Morning Mosh Pit. We are here to create chaos. Hello, Arbiter of Chaos, Maria Palmer, at your service. What's your name?
2: Michael.
0: Hey, Michael, what do?
2: I ride the sidecar. And throw things and keep an eye out.
0: And I like that. Do you also do weather?
2: Yeah,
0: absolutely. Do weather.
3: Michael's obsession with clouds cannot be overstated.
4: It went up to the cloud.
5: And you can't get it down from the cloud?
4: Nobody understands the cloud. It's a mystery.
3: Here's weather.
2: This is a tough one. Yeah. It's a tough one. Not today. Today's going to be beautiful, sunny, hot, like it has been. Basically, just like yesterday. So

0: Mikey?
1: Yeah.
0: The time has come on the morning mosh pit.
1: Oh, I love this.
0: It's time
2: to spin the wheel of rock.
1: Mm-hmm.
2: That's the wheel of rock sound.
1: I always wanted to spin the Price is Right wheel. The one you really got to reach up to.
0: Yeah, I don't want to be on a show with that guy, though. He's good. Doesn't matter. Anyway, it's time for us to spin the Wheel of Rock, your chance to win from a ton of concerts. Want to run down that list real quick, Mikey?
1: Yeah, concerts in the hat here. Evanescence, Muse, John Mellencamp, Summer 99, Creed, Limp Bizkit, Guns N' Roses, Avenged Sevenfold, Five Finger Death Punch, Motley Crue, Rob Zombie, Breaking Benjamin, and Stain.
0: Phenomenal. And on the line, we have Diana.
3: Hello.
4: Hello.
1: Hi, Diana.
0: Hi, Diana. We're so excited for you to spin this wheel of rock and get you some tickets. Any specific artist you're hoping for?
4: Absolutely not.
0: All right.
4: I'm so stoked just to be doing it.
1: Hey, Diana, where are you calling from?
4: From DeMont.
1: And what are you doing for the 4th?
4: What am I doing for the 4th? I'm going to work it and go camping with my son.
1: Oh, I love camping.
0: That's so fun.
1: Especially with myself.
0: How old's your son?
1: Yeah. Get away from everything.
4: He's 17.
1: Oh, I thought she said
0: perfect.
1: Camping with myself.
0: No, with her son.
1: That sounds fun, too.
0: 17 is great, so you can make him do, like, all of the work,
1: yeah,
0: basically.
1: Yeah, make the fire.
4: And he's, like, the designated driver.
1: Yo, like, now you're... Oh, wait, I gotta have kids.
0: Oh, I love when they get to a useful age. That's so good. Okay, Diana, it's time for you to spin this wheel of rock. Are you ready?
4: Absolutely. Let's do this.
0: Okay.
4: Okay.
0: Diana, you have won. Okay. Tell her, Mikey.
1: 2-day passes to the Summer of 99 tour with Creed, Limp Bizkit, Cypress Hill, Bush, Mammoth, Candlebox, Hoobastank, Sleep Theory, Lord, Seven Dust, Kitty, Puddle of Mud, and many, many more. It's going down July 18th and 19th in Tinley Park, and you, my dear, are there.
4: Oh, I'm stoked, and I'm going to even be home that weekend. Like, yay!
1: Yeah!
0: Hell yes. Who are you bringing with you?
4: I'm so stoked. Who am I going to bring with me? I'm probably going to bring my daughter, because she's going to be at Palomino World for horses, and she's going to need a good break. So
1: nice!
0: Yeehaw. Thank you for calling
4: right.
0: Diana.
1: Hang on.
4: Thank you

0: Pearl Jam is a great American band. Makes me feel quite patriotic. How about yourself, Mikey?
1: Yeah, me too. I love an American success story, and they're still alive, so that's a plus, too. A lot of those Seattle bands aren't around anymore.
0: Indeed. It's the Morning Mosh Pit on Rock 95.5. We're feeling all the America today on Chicago's Rock Station. In fact, we are feeling quite proud to be American. I was about to slip into an English accent, but that would kind of...
1: Yeah, that negates that. Yeah, that wouldn't be great.
0: The whole thing.
1: Yeah.
0: Does matter. Mikey?
1: Yeah?
0: What are some things that make you feel patriotic?
1: I got a number of things. One, sporting events.
0: Yeah.
1: I love when you're standing in a crowd and everyone from every different race, creed, color, religion, everything is in the crowd and the team wins, right?
0: Yeah.
1: It's like this one uniting thing.
0: States.
1: It brings the people together. I was just thinking, I haven't decided what I'm doing for the 4th yet. Cubs are playing at Wrigley, St. Louis Cardinals, July 4th with a fireworks show afterwards and you get a 4th of July t-shirt.
0: Oh, that actually sounds
1: kind of cool. And also another thing that makes me feel patriotic, 9/11 was, you remember the time after that? Like you couldn't see a car driving down the road without a flag on it. Crazy. Crazy. 4th of July, red, white, and blue everywhere.
0: I'd be worried there for something.
1: Well, no.
0: True. you know what makes me feel patriotic, Mikey?
1: What?
0: Air conditioning.
1: Oh, baby. Oh. I saw a meme this morning. It was so good. It basically said it was a guy. It said, I'm going to make an OnlyFans that's just pictures of thermostats at their lowest setting and market it to the UK. I agree with you, though. One thing I've learned from the World Cup is there's some things that I didn't realize that were so normal here that are not normal in other places.
0: Speaking of... a good gas station meal.
1: Yeah,
0: that's
1: true.
0: That makes me feel real patriotic.
1: I didn't know gas stations in foreign countries were just like pumps, essentially, and like a vending machine.
0: Yeah, sounds lame. I like getting a full sub at a gas station with chips and a drink.
1: If they get massages at gas stations, like a chair massage, I'd do it every time.
0: You know, if you go into the right bathroom, they do give massages.
1: Right, gas station?
0: At gas stations. America!
1: America!
0: Oh, Bad Omens on Rock 95.5. 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

0: 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Are you burned out?
1: Yes.
0: Same. If you live in New York City, and I think we should start this here, you can now join a rest club.
1: Oh, I'm immediately interested. Go on.
0: It started by a wellness coach in New York and involves meeting up in Central Park for 2 hours of guided breathing, sound baths, meditation, or you just take a nap.
1: Yes. Oh, my God. Yes. Wow. This is the opposite of Run Club. Oh, I love it.
0: This will be so fun 2 months a year. After 40 people showed up for the first meetup, but more than it's going to be cold, a few of those ones.
1: Oh, we can do it in my house. Yeah.
0: After 40 people showed up for the first meetup, 700 have signed up for the next meetup.
1: Yes.
0: Hold on. What's 700 times like? How much we charge of this? $29 a pop?
1: Okay.
0: Just asking. I want people to be able to rest.
1: Uh-huh. The way that helps you rest, knowing your money's made.
0: That's right.
1: No, this sounds incredible. I definitely feel a little hesitation lying down and closing my eyes with a bunch of strangers.
0: Same.
1: That part's definitely there. But also, it's supervised. And it's in a public area, so we should be good.
0: We'll have security.
1: I'm just sick of having to do stuff.
0: I know, dude.
1: And
0: why does it feel like stuff is heavier than ever lately? Is it because
1: it is?
0: Yeah.
1: It's because of the world around us and everything that's happened to this point in history. But
0: one member says it's important because younger generations, and I feel this times 1,000. I mean, I work so much. I never had kids because I work so much.
1: Yeah.
0: Like, I've changed my life in different ways because of work.
1: Yeah.
0: One member says it's important because younger generations have forgotten how to rest. She says she wants people to stop feeling guilty about taking a break, which I do. Even on the weekends, I feel bad for not doing something.
1: Gotta process that shame.
0: Yeah, gotta get through it before Monday.
1: Good luck.
0: They say you should take a break, even if it is for a few minutes. My apartment place did this with the pool. They had like a sound bath type thing.
1: That's nice.
0: I don't know. I'm gonna go in there and screw that up if I'm being honest. I got vocal stims. Yeah, I'm gonna be talking in the back of the room.
1: They're gonna do one particular like gong sound, and then you're just gonna be imitating it for the rest of the
0: day.
1: That's
0: so true. Still sounds good.

0: We are about to walk into a pretty heavily drinking weekend.
1: You're darn right.
0: Time to pregame.
1: Let's go.
0: It's Thursday.
2: Woo! It's Rob 95 by Thursday.
0: Hell yeah.
2: But we're not out at a bar.
0: Well, not yet.
2: The best way to enjoy Thursday.
0: Mikey, do it.
2: Is by listening in
1: on
2: your
1: the
2: car.
1: App.
0: That was nice.
2: We're going to tell you what we think, depending on what.
0: No, I like it.
1: Sorry, I
0: No, I like when you do the oohs.
1: Dang, okay.
0: No, all you right. can do this with me.
1: Fun.
0: Oh, I kind of want you guys to do this with me.
1: Oh,
0: now.
1: We can ooh. I can ooh and ah.
0: You guys can both ooh and ah. Yeah. We'll tell Maris when he gets back.
1: Okay,
0: we're pouring one out to the first ever 4th of July celebration. That would be July 4th, 1777.
1: Oh, nice.
0: Exactly 1 year after the Continental Congress approved the Declaration of Independence and created the United States of America.
1: Mm-hmm.
0: A Philadelphia tavern called City Tavern hosted what is believed to be the first Independence Day celebration. The establishment opened in 1773 and is known to have served up some drinks and food to Paul Revere, George Washington, and many of the signers of the Constitution in 1787.
1: I love that it says, served up some drinks. They're blasted.
0: Yeah.
1: They're just,
0: oh, for
1: the,
0: sure.
1: The founders were getting hammered at that tavern.
0: The one thing to do. It was that and like cheat on their wives. That was it.
1: Hand in hand.
0: One must assume that the founding fathers were eating like hot dogs and
1: sure, yeah.
0: drinking a White Claw.

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1: With Maria.
2: Where's Love Maris? 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
1: We don't know where Maris is. 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
2: He will hide. 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
1: But you can find the pit.
2: Yes.
1: The pit happens. 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
8: We did it. Thank

0: Hi, Eva. Am I saying Eva or am I saying Ava?
1: No, you're actually saying correctly. It's Eva.
2: Hi. Yeah.
3: Nice.
0: What is up, Eva? Thank you for joining us for Pit Happens, lady.
1: Yeah, I'm pretty nervous right now.
4: Oh, don't be nervous.
0: Don't be nervous. Yeah, we're idiots anyway. So
4: hands will be a little cold at first, but other than that, okay.
0: Have you listened to Pit Happens before?
1: I have.
0: Okay, so you already know, but just in case dear listener doesn't know, what happens in Pit Happens is we put you in a situation, a pituation, if you will.
4: Mm-hmm.
0: Your only goal is to not get kicked out by security. We make that a little difficult by putting you in a hairy situation and then leaving up to chance, the roll of the dice, on whether or not you win. Okay, today, we're out at that Cubs game that's going down July 4th.
4: Yay!
0: Yeah, we are. And there is going to be 4th of July fireworks at the end of that game. I don't know if you know this about me, Eva. I know we're just getting acquainted. I'm a little bit of a pyro.
4: Yeah.
0: I really like some fire. And so, me and my little gremlin ways and maybe a couple drinks in, I go and steal some fireworks.
4: Oh my God, the industrial fireworks.
0: Yeah, the industrial. I'm like, mortar, hardly nowhere.
4: Bigger than you.
0: Sign me up. Security's not like loving this, and they're looking at me and you and Mikey, and they're starting to zero in on us. Eva, what are you doing?
1: I'm running with you, girl.
4: I like it.
0: All right, we are fleeing the police.
4: Run!
0: Run like the wind!
4: At 3.
0: Okay.
4: Okay.
0: It's not going great.
4: Yeah.
0: Eva, I'm short. Eva, how tall are you?
1: I'm 5 foot.
0: Yeah, okay. So our little legs are not carrying us very quick. Yeah. Mikey.
4: Yeah, I got stuck carrying this thing, which my arms are wrapped around about as wide as my body.
0: That's what boys are for.
4: The mortar in it is as big as Maria's head. And so I just decided to go for the distraction, and I light the fuse.
0: Oh, my God. All right.
4: In the second row.
0: Roll for
4: Wrigley
0: Escalade.
4: Field. Here we go. Six.
0: Oh,
4: six,
0: my God.
4: Six.
0: Oh, no.
4: Oh, yeah.
0: Mikey has lit the fuse. Security is fully focused on him because he's actually doing the damn thing. Eva, you and I make our getaway and flee back into the stands. Congratulations.
1: There you go, girl.
0: You have won your first ever Pit Happens, and that means a pair of tickets to see John Cougar Mellencamp.
4: Rawr.
0: Let's
1: get the freak out of here. That's so exciting.
0: I'm staying right the freak here. Eva, who are you taking with you to see John Cougar Mellencamp?
1: Oh, I'm taking my husband.
4: Awesome.
0: Oh, what's your husband's name?
1: His name is Greg.
0: Oh, Greg. Well, you and Greg are going to have a really...
1: Oh, can I wait to tell him?
0: Yeah.
4: That's so cool that you have a surprise for him now if he's not listening. That's cool.
0: Let us know how it goes.
1: Yeah.
0: And hell
1: yeah. Thank you so much.
4: Happy 4th of July.
0: Happy 4th of July. We're talking rats and dogs coming

0: It's the morning mosh pit on Rock 95.5. Mikey,
1: yeah.
0: You're recently a converter to the cat life from the dog life.
1: Yep.
0: Do you miss dogs?
1: No.
0: Okay.
1: Yeah, actually a little bit. I saw one in the elevator yesterday that was a lot like my old dog, same breed. And I was like, oh, I just want to grab his head and like scratch his ears or something. But no, I think cats are much easier to deal with. And I think they have cooler personalities, to be honest.
0: Okay, so you just don't want the responsibility. Okay, but would you rent a dog?
1: No. Rent an animal? What are you talking about?
0: That's a thing.
1: Get out of here.
0: Yeah.
1: What would I rent a dog for?
0: Companionship, I imagine.
1: I guess. Yeah, go hang out. Go for a walk with the dog, I guess.
0: Yeah.
1: Interesting.
0: A new Chinese platform lets you do just that. It's a pet sharing service called Wang Fu. Launched in March, it already operates in major cities like Beijing, Shanghai, and Shenzhen. Dog owners sign up and upload their pets' photos and details. This is Tinder for dogs.
1: Yeah.
0: Well, we're saying the same thing.
1: Sure.
0: Well, renters browse and request a walk with the dog of their choice. The fee runs from 10 to 60 yen, which is $150 to $9.
1: Now, that seems low.
0: There are rules to follow.
1: I picture the dog on the other end swiping on the human. It's like, request for
0: not a match.
1: Is that a fish in his hands? No
0: fatties. Owners and renters arrange the pickup and drop off directly. Walks are limited to areas the dog knows, and the platform tracks the pet's location in real time.
1: Huh.
0: Both sides must verify their real identities, and Wang Fu ensures the animals in case something goes wrong. See, I don't love that. Nothing should ever go wrong. Reaction to the service has been split, as one would imagine. Some say it could encourage more people to adopt dogs, while others worry the constant change in companions and routines causes the animals needless stress. Oh, that's true.
1: Of course it would. Your dog would think it was being given away all the time.
0: And, you know, the question of the ethics of renting out your pet.
1: Yeah, it's weird.
0: Money.
1: I think this is super weird, although this does give me my second idea of the morning for a business idea here in Chicago.
0: Oh, my God.
1: That's not here, and neither are the sound baths yet. Well, you can do both.
0: Jesus.
1: Bring the dog into the sound bath.
0: Woof.

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0: We've gone dumb. It's the Morning Mosh Pit on Rock 95.5. Mikey, what are we doing?
1: Sports!
0: I love this part.
2: Yeah, huge Cubs win yesterday. Insane. Maybe the biggest win I've ever seen in a baseball game. Oh. The Cubs demolished the Padres 23-3 yesterday at Wrigley Field.
0: That is a lot.
2: On, what did we call that yesterday? Middle of the year day?
0: Yeah, I don't want second half of the year day.
2: It was also like Blink-182 day because it's the 182nd day of the year.
0: Oh, that's fun.
2: Yeah, it's kind of fun.
0: I like that a lot more.
2: Eight home runs yesterday as a team, 17 hits, 23 runs scored, and they tied their season high for runs in a game. So I guess I have seen a win that good. They've already done that once this year.
0: I've gotten the runs during the game.
2: Dansby Swanson went nuclear. 3 home runs. The guys had 5 home runs in 24 hours between 2 games. Michael Conforto, 2 home runs. Say a Suzuki, Pete Crow Armstrong, and others piled on as well. I'm telling you, if you had bet on this game and you had just picked a few guys to get home runs, the odds are so crazy for people to hit home runs, you probably could have bet $5 and won $300, $400.
0: Hot dog.
2: Crazy. I got one the other day because Pete Crow Armstrong hit a home run. Yeah, I got a parlay.
0: Ah, that's when you speak to the captain.
2: That's right. Cubs back in action tomorrow at 3:05 and playing on July 4th. Game time 7:08 p.m. with fireworks afterwards.
0: Hot dog.
2: White Sox.
0: Yeah, I know there's definitely a thing.
3: I said
0: we're gonna do this one.
3: Oh, White Sox.
0: Okay, we're doing this one.
2: Okay, sure.
0: Yeah.
2: White Sox got shut down yesterday. Unfortunately, they won the first 2 of their 3-game series at Camden Yards against the Baltimore Orioles. What was the score there? 6-1. So just fell short. Orioles took off in the game and didn't look back. White Sox back in action on a 4-game series against Cleveland starting tonight. Game time 5:40 at Progressive Field. And
3: Hit me with that patriotic music. Not just for the 4th of July, but because the U.S. team won last night.
2: They beat Bosnia 2-0 in the FIFA World Cup 2026 round at Levi's Stadium in Santa Clara.
0: Hot dog.
2: Yeah. Gritty victory. 10 men. They played with 10 men after a red card. And Malik Tillman scored the winner with a free kick. The win advances the U.S. to the round of 16. That's pretty good.
0: Yep. That all sounds like numbers.
2: Well, what'd you say? You said that you're thinking you would maybe want to go on July 4th to Wrigley.
0: Oh, hell yeah.
2: And see the Cubs play.
0: Yeah, no, I don't go to understand what's happening. I go for vibes and hot dogs.
2: Oh, and that's the day to go. That'll be such a fun day, too. And the Cubs have been winning like crazy, which is extra fun at Wrigley. Yeah, somebody said yesterday, they were like, it was basically just a frat party at Wrigley Field yesterday as the Cubs beat the other team 23-3.
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0: Boy, do I got a fireworks safety tip for you.
1: Oh?
0: Just go to the neighborhood show. Keep your fingers intact.
1: Mine's duck.
0: Yeah, that's a good one, too. Rock 95.5, Chicago's Rock Station. The Morning Mosh Pit is on. My name is Michael.
1: I'm Maria Palmer.
0: I got five fireworks safety tips here. When we were kids, we were crazy. We would go to the Indian Reservation, which was close to where we lived, and you could buy anything there. You could buy sticks of dynamite there.
1: Hell yeah.
0: And they just sold them to children. So we would duct tape them together, put a bucket or a barrel on top, and shoot the thing 40 feet into the air. Number one on the list here, don't let your kids handle fireworks. I always wonder, my parents are very strict, but when it came to that, they were just like,
1: sorry that I want my kid to be tough.
0: They'll learn. Hey, pour some Tussin on it.
1: Yeah, you'll be fine. You want Band-Aid?
0: Number two, keep a big bucket of water, a garden hose handy. We always did that.
1: Yeah.
0: And if firework doesn't go off, never try to pick it up or relight it. I mean, that's the fun, though.
1: Yeah.
0: That's a gamble.
1: It's called bang for your buck.
0: Yeah.
1: Emphasis on the bang.
0: Short fuse. You never had a firework go off in your hand? You ain't American.
1: Short fuse. That was my nickname in college.
0: I thought this was America.
1: Yeah.
0: Let's see here. Number three and five fireworks safety tips to avoid being one of the 13,000 injured that happens every year. Light fireworks one at a time. Again, why are we making this so boring?
1: Well, can we have fun? I am here for a good time, not a long time.
0: Those fuses are built in a way that you can roll them together and then light one. Actually, don't. I'm kidding. Don't do that. And don't hold them in your hand unless the instructions specifically say to do so. I guess they're probably talking about sparklers.
1: Yeah.
0: That's the only one you want to hold in your hand.
1: You know what I highly recommend? Doing fireworks on the 4th of July with a bunch of air defense artillery guys. Let me tell you, we had some fun.
0: I bet. That'd be amazing. And finally here, we're only on number four. Never use fireworks under the influence of alcohol or drugs. You guys are really ruining my 4th of July here.
1: This is the whole thing.
0: And number five, don't get cocky. According to the latest data, only 15 people were killed by fireworks in 2025, but 13,000 were injured. 35% of those injuries were to hands and fingers. 22% of the injuries were to head, face, and neck.
1: Oh, not to be cocky, but...

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1: Found him. 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And it is that fun with Nerf darts. And up for grabs, your chance to win tickets to see Journey.
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1: Wow. 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
2: Is it?
1: Journey.
2: Which one's Journey? 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
1: Just a Small Town Girl.
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1: Yeah, and we play them both on Chicago's Rock Station. Right. 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
1: Bon Journey.
2: That was Bon Jovi. Yeah, Bon Journey. Oh, yeah, I like it.
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0: to the head on Rock 95.5. Yeah, don't worry, they're using Nerf weapons.
1: Hi there, are we talking to Nikki?
2: Yes, you are.
1: Nikki, you sound like you are ready to go, my dude.
2: Oh, let's do this.
1: Hell yeah, welcome to Fun to the Head. Clearly you already know, but let's inform dear listener who might not. This is the trivia game where you, Nikki, are going to answer questions. If you get them wrong, Mikey, stop looking directly down the barrel of the gun, please.
3: All right.
1: If you get the question wrong, then we get shot with Nerf darts on your behalf. However, we can provide you just one save. You got to get three right, and then you will win your journey tickets. Do you accept the terms?
2: I accept the terms.
1: Phenomenal. Choose your hostage, me, Maria, or Mikey.
2: Oh, Mikey.
3: Oh, my gosh. Oh. 2 days in a row? Maris leaves, and I get picked a lot.
1: It's fun. Oh, good. We're already cocked and ready.
4: All right.
1: Ain't that how it goes? Okay, question number one. In Karate Kid, what is the name of Daniel LaRusso's wise mentor?
2: Mr. Miyagi.
3: Yeah,
1: that
3: nice.
1: Is correct.
3: Keeping me safe.
1: A question number two. What is the name of the branch of science that studies living things?
2: Biology?
3: Nice.
1: That is correct. Well done. Okay, you only have to get one more and you have a save. So there should be zero reason you don't absolutely blow this out of the water. In soccer, what is it called when a player kicks the ball between an opponent's legs? Never heard this.
2: Give me a save.
3: Yeah. So it's when they kick the ball between the opponent's legs and then get it back on the other side.
1: Yeah.
3: It's called a nutmeg.
1: That sounds...
3: Nutmeg.
1: I don't know that I like it, but I like that Nikki just won. I'm going to shoot you anyway, though. Whee! It's just fun. Nikki, congratulations. You are going to go see Journey. Who are you taking with you?
2: I want to take Maria with me.
3: Oh!
1: Well... I mean, Nikki, it's always good to have a backup.
3: Well, I nailed it.
1: I am just...
2: I don't know if you've ever heard that one, so I had to ask you.
1: I am a small-town girl living in a lonely world.
4: True.
1: Nikki, thank you so much for playing. If you would like to win tickets to see Journey, well, you'll have to play Fun to the Head more, but you can always go buy them, Ticketmaster.com. 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

0: The Godsmack Motley Crue drama is coming to an end, and Youngblood is crying on stage. Let's do some rock news.
1: Let's.
0: Rock 95.5, Chicago's rock station. As we know, famously, there's a song from Godsmack called Crying Like a Bitch. That song was written with regards to Nikki Sixx. There is no love lost between the band and Nikki recently came out slamming them again. But Godsmack's former drummer has come out and said, I am apologizing. I don't want to be involved in this. I don't like beefs. I don't like that L.A. effing, like, you know, guys hate each other, that whole thing. He said, beefs suck. I don't want to do it. I'm walking away from this, so.
1: All right. What a statement for vegetarianism.
0: Nice. Yeah. No more beef. This is interesting, and I don't love it. I don't love the what it seems to me is like pop star drama type stuff.
1: Okay.
0: But Youngblood has his own festival called Bloodfest. They recently started it. Doing pretty well, too.
1: In Chechnya. Yeah.
0: Jesus.
1: Sorry.
0: And he started crying on stage. As you know, a lot of artists have been going after him lately, saying that he's a sort of a industry plant, and there's a whole bunch of money behind him. It does sort of feel that way from where I'm sitting.
1: Sure.
0: Not that I care, because I think a lot of probably bands I like started, who knows?
1: What even is an industry plant?
0: Yeah, right. As somebody who gets a little help from someone?
1: I'd argue Nepo Babies are the ultimate industry plants.
0: I agree with you. He basically went on stage, got a little emotional, saying that he loved everybody so much, but then he followed it up with a post on social media. He said, honestly, I've been debating whether I should post this or not, because I don't want it to feel disingenuous, like I'm doing it for like clicks or personal gain, but at the end of the day, this is what happened. He says, being an artist in this day and age is strange, because everything moves so quickly. You never get to sit with what happens for more than a couple hours. Therefore, you fail to navigate or process anything you feel, both good and bad at all.
1: I mean, that's not just being an artist. That's just being alive today in the world.
0: Yeah.
1: He's got time to tell the single mom working, a single mom who works two jobs, who loves her kids and never stops,
0: yeah,
1: that she has enough time to sit and process anything.
0: Yeah. He went on, he says, the amount of hate and disbelief around me from strangers on the internet or bitter musicians really weighs on my heart. Is all I've been trying to do for the past 10 years is spread love, build something, and believe in a place that unifies people.
1: Okay.
0: I like the idea. I don't like your music that much, so. It's okay.
1: Yeah, he's great. He's pop punk. It's whatever. It's more of a, aren't you above this by now?
0: I think in this kind of thing, you should just ignore it.
1: Yeah, that's what I mean.
0: It always works better to ignore it.
1: Why are you getting in the mud?
0: Or maybe that's the thing. Maybe there's a handshake there, and they're just going to cause a bunch of controversy to sell more records, sell tickets, and keep their names in the press.
1: Works for Eminem.
0: That's true. For all the rock news and the concert calendar, just head over to Rock 955.

0: Mikey?
1: Yeah.
0: I'm feeling a little parched.
1: Oh, same.
0: Yeah.
1: Yep, always.
0: Good thing it's a Thursday.
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3: Yeah, it is.
2: But we're not out at a bar.
0: No, we're not.
2: The best way to enjoy Thursday.
0: Correction, please.
2: Is by listening in
1: on
2: your
1: the
2: car.
1: App or YouTube.
0: Okay.
2: We're going to tell you what we think, depending on what you order to drink.
0: Mikey, I'm going back to school.
1: Okay.
0: The School of Hospitality Management at Penn State University is opening its famous Introduction to Brewed Alcoholic Beverages course to the general public.
1: Wow, it's a college class I could get through.
0: Let's go. For maybe a registration fee of the sadly actually low price of $429.
1: Wow.
0: Yeah. Every day, beer lovers aged 21 and older can sit alongside college students to master the history, business, and flavor profiles of beer, cider, and mead. Students get to sample 4 to 5 different alcohol styles per week. There will be homework assignments.
1: Somebody wants to pay me for it. This is my third business idea of the day. You pay me $400, we can go sit at a bar and we'll just sample things and talk out alcohol. Sound good?
0: I have a better idea. Go listen to my old Thursday interviews. You will get all of that information. Fun fact, Mikey, before this jingle ever existed, Thursday was just like an interview segment that I would do during the pandemic to make sure all of our favorite bars and breweries like got a little publicity and maybe people would go and support them so they didn't have to shutter. And so I got to talk to all these owners of breweries and stuff, and I asked them like different techniques and like tricks, and so there's a whole plethora of knowledge on that Rock 95.5 CHI YouTube.
1: Did you talk to the Maplewood guy?
0: Probably.
1: And it'd be the people from High Noon.
0: Yes, I did talk to him.
1: High Noon, you did talk to them? Mm-hmm. Dang, you talked to everybody.
0: Yeah.
1: Out there, I like that.
0: It was fun. Rock 95.5 Thursday, woo!

0: Rock 95.5, encouraging you to take up arms. Not weapons. Actual, literal arms. You're going to need those in the inevitable human versus robot war.
1: News from the front of the inevitable human robot war.
0: And kids go back to school in the fall at the Salamanca City Central School District on the Seneca Nation Reservation in New York. That's a lot of locations. They're going to have a very different looking teacher in the classroom. The district is bringing in a full humanoid robot made by Realbotics to help teach.
2: I was wondering how long this would take.
0: I don't know. The M-Series robot uses facial expressions and natural conversation to interact with... Yeah, I'm sure it's such natural conversation.

0: like a wedding. Rock 95.5, Chicago's rock station. The morning mosh pit is on. How do you feel about a wedding?
1: I'm cynical these days.
0: Yeah, a little bit
1: so. I like a party and drinking.
0: Definitely, and it's got to be quick. I don't want to be there for too long. It turns out the old Taylor Swift, Travis Kelce wedding, planning to be over 10 hours long. A source has revealed their wedding schedule, which is supposedly going on at Madison Square Garden, where they have built a castle inside Madison Square Garden. I don't know that I would go to... Well, of course I'd go if I was invited to this one, but yeah, I wouldn't like... I mean, come on. 10 hours? I got to spend the whole day?
1: First of all, the fact we're discussing Taylor Swift on the morning mosh, but I would just like to formally apologize for it. Not my fault.
0: Travis Kelce's a Super Bowl champion. You know, he's a big sports star, too.
1: What is he? Is he a tight end?
0: I don't know what he

0: place, to be honest. I know he plays for the Chiefs.
1: Yeah, whatever. He's going to be Mr. Swift. That's what we know about him. To Taylor's credit, Eras Tour production was insane. And I
0: that's what she's using for their wedding.
1: She's going to do...
0: She's going to have the ramps below so she can run from thing to thing.
1: Probably. No, I mean, that sounds right. I was going to say knowing her. I don't know her. But like, if they're going to do it, then they're going to do it.
0: Starts at 6:30 p.m. We'll end around 2 a.m. Food and ingredients were spotted being delivered to the arena. Boxes of lobster, chicken, boneless chicken breast, blah, blah, blah. There were also french fries, thick cut onion rings, red and orange peppers, romaine lettuce. Boy, they're really watching this close, aren't they? People are so obsessed with celebrities.
1: Well, it's a lot of money to be spending in the midst of like a really bad economy and like
0: that is
1: war,
0: true.
1: Excuse me, a conflict. And, you know, everything going on, and especially because like she, you know, she's got really good PR.
0: Well, here's the other thing.
1: Makes it's to help.
0: Screwing businesses over around Madison Square Garden because they have to shut everything down. So these businesses are losing thousands and thousands of dollars every day between that and then the shutdowns for the World Cup celebrations.
1: The divorce album is going to be so good.

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We go 95 minutes straight of the Mint Rock You Deserve. 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It's what we do. At least right now.

0: Jacob Knoll making his father proud, leading Sublime now on Rock 95.5 with Ensenada. Those news headlines.
1: Oh, I was hoping you'd forget about this today.
0: Sure can get you down.
1: And they do.
0: Never forget. Luckily, we're here on the Morning Mosh Pit to put a positive spin on them. This is Bad News Bears. 400 bodies a day. Venezuelan pathologist tells CNN morgue is overflowing.
2: Wow. I heard they're missing 50,000 people still.
0: Ugh.
1: It's horrible.
0: Let the bodies hit the floor. 80 inmates overpowered three guards at a North Carolina jail before authorities ended the takeover.
1: Yeah, I heard about that. I wanted to read about that story, actually. I like a good jail takeover.
0: Best jail riot ever, bar none.
1: Hey, I like that.
0: Paralyzed at 7, she fought for the life she wanted. Medicaid cuts threatened to take it away.
1: Jesus.
0: No, paralyzed at 7 and Medicaid cuts? She can't stand it. North Carolina mail carrier kidnapped and killed while on her route, authorities say. No?
1: Go ahead.
0: Out for delivery. All of it was just bad news bears. We got text time next.

0: A Rock 95.5, Chicago's Rock Station. Happy 4th of July early weekend. A lot of people taking tomorrow off, I think.
1: Oh, yeah.
0: Yeah.
1: Happy 2nd of July.
0: Yeah, 2nd of July. Hopefully you're going to have a good Saturday. I remember Cubs playing over at Wrigley for a fireworks show game. Also, text messages. We love hearing from you guys.
1: Yay!
0: 844-955-9550. From the 574, our boy R. Gibby checking in. He says, my favorite fireworks safety tip is put it in reverse, Terry! That's really good.
1: Oh, the internet's fine sometimes.
0: Yeah, let's see here. From the 857, happy Thursday and a happy 4th of July to you.
1: Happy Thursday.
0: Yes. From the 773, that lying down club story is hilarious. I'm burned out too. Sign me up. In New York, I'm going to start one here. In New York, they basically have a club that you can go sleep at. They have sound baths. What else was there?
1: I don't know. Massages. Doesn't matter. I want to be around a lot of people but not have to do anything. I don't want to do run clubs. I don't want to have to learn anything.
0: I don't want to talk. Just touch me.
1: Yeah. Or just
0: massage me.
1: Be in the room, and I will also be in the room.
0: Yeah, but I don't. You're like you said, I don't want to run. I don't have to do a 5K to do this.
1: I don't want to do stuff.
0: From the 312, that... another one about the lying down club. That lying down club for burned out people is amazing. Chicago needs one ASAP.
1: Seriously.
0: Do it, Mikey.
1: Nap time. Come on.
0: From the 312, the dog rental business is insane, too. Turo for dogs?
1: Dog rental, just date.
0: Ew, I like that.
1: Because they're all dirty dogs.
0: That is weird. If you just need, a dog you want to go on a walk with.
1: I don't trust it.
0: Fine. I don't trust it either. Somebody's going to be stealing them dogs.
1: Dogs out.
0: From the 630, fireworks safety tips. Nailed it today. Don't blow your fingers off. When I was young, my buddy Jeremy lost half a finger right in front of us on the 4th of July.
1: His poor wife.
0: And from the 773, wow. Y'all mentioning the 4th has me excited. Heading to Navy Pier for fireworks this year. Who else is going?
1: I've never done Navy Pier for fireworks. I feel like it would be too crowded to enjoy.
0: That's what we've heard. A number of people around here have said it's too crowded. I have a couple for you. Frontier Days Fireworks.
1: Yeah.
0: That's going down in Arlington Heights. They got a drone show this year. 400 drones to the theme of America's Taking the 250 Celebration to New Heights. I guess that's a song.
1: It doesn't do it for me. Drone shows don't do it for me.
0: It's an interesting thing. I like the surprise of a drone show. Like, oh, what is that character that's going to come out? And then I'm like, all right, next. Hurry.
1: I don't care that much about it.
0: Taste of Oak Brook Fireworks and Drone Show. They do both out there.
1: Oh, cool.
0: Elgin's got their 4th of July concert and fireworks. And the Northwest 4th Fest Drone Light Show going on at Hoffman Estates. 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
1: One more time.
0: 844-955-9550. Boom, boom.
1: Thank you.

0: Well, I'll be.
1: I'll be a monkey's uncle.
0: The studio isn't on fire.
1: No.
0: You are intact.
1: I know.
0: No scratches or bruising, at least not visible.
1: 4th of July weekend?
0: We've done it.
1: I'm excited.
0: We are here. Mm-hmm. Maris will be back on Monday. Yep. We hope.
1: Yes.
0: We assume.
1: We need.
0: He's probably out kicking puppies right now.
1: We need the anchor.
0: Doing his thing. Honestly, yeah, we need our voice of reason. I have felt a little too hinged.
2: Yes.
0: And I prefer to be un.
1: See, we have to be more hinged if he's not here.
0: Hate that.
1: Because he holds us together.
0: Dislike.
1: Yeah, same.
0: We love hanging out with you this week, and we also hope that you have the best 4th of July weekend. Please stay safe. Order your Ubers and your Lyfts. Yeah. Don't be a dummy. We like you too much for you to die in a stupid way.
1: Protect your digits.
0: Yeah, nothing's funny when you are drunk driving and dying that way. If you're going to die, do it with fireworks and make it funny so that we can talk about it in Bad News Bears, okay?
1: Yes.
0: That's just the responsible thing to do. Anyway, Walt is in next on Rock 95.5. Thanks for hanging with the Morning Mosh Pit. We love you, but Woo-hoo! Like actually.

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This isn't a game. These are people working for you to get the roads working better. This message is WCHI certified.

We are so lucky. We get to see Smashing Pumpkins not once, but twice this year. They're doing the Rats in the Cage show at the United Center in October, but they're also going to be playing at Lollapalooza, and there are four-day passes on the website. 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Dan Donegan from Disturbed says that they're only going to be playing two shows this year, but one of them is a festival not too far away in Ohio at the Ohio State Reformatory, where they shot Shawshank Redemption. It's called Incarceration. It's a great festival. It's Disturbed now on Rock 95.5, Chicago's rock station.

0: Nothing like a good old-fashioned rock and roll riot, which happened 35 years ago on this day, and the lead singer actually evaded authorities for an entire year. 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
7: 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Gonna be a nice day today. Sunshine all day, a high of 93, but that extreme heat warning still in effect until tomorrow at 12 a.m. Gonna make it feel like 105.
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Can we talk about John Denver's Take Me Home Country Roads as our USA soccer song? Look, I'm sure John Denver was a huge World Cup fan, but what's that? England gets Wonderwall and we get Country Roads. Oh, I guess one of the other songs submitted was Bon Jovi's Living on a Prayer. Way better. Should have gone with that one. What do you think should be our soccer anthem? I'm curious. It's Cranberries now on Rock 95.5.

0: 35 years ago today, one of the most notorious nights in rock concert history happened in St. Louis when Axl Rose saw a camera in the crowd, tried to grab it himself, and then walked off stage. What followed was a full-on riot. And the band that did it, top of the hour for 11 o'clock live on Rock 95.5, Chicago's rock station.
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0: The St. Louis riot at the Guns N' Roses show, one of the most talked about, most written about nights in rock history. I mean, sometimes the wildest stories come from the most trivial things, like a guy with a camera in the crowd. Anyway, it led to a giant riot, a lot of people injured, and Axl Rose actually evading the police and the authorities for a full year. I think he was finally arrested here in Chicago, but nonetheless, Guns N' Roses for today's 11 o'clock live on Rock 95.5, Chicago's rock station.
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One last day of heat. Extreme heat warning still in effect today. But then tomorrow, some relief and some rain. But don't get too excited because tomorrow's high is still like 86. And there could be some showers to mess up with your holiday weekend plans, too. But at least we're not baking, right? Here's a good band for America's birthday weekend. These guys are going to be at Riot Fest in September. It's All American Rejects on Rock 95.5, Chicago's rock station.

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Bon Jovi begin their run of shows at Madison Square Garden on Tuesday. Hopefully it's not trashed after Taylor and Travis's wedding or whatever they have planned in the arena this weekend. Although some fans think that the Madison Square Garden event is actually a decoy to attract attention while they get married somewhere else. This ought to be good. It's Pearl Jam on Rock 95.5, Chicago's rock station.

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0: I've been thinking about this ever since the game last night, USA beating Bosnia and Herzegovina 2-0 last night. There's a real debate about why Take Me Home Country Roads become the World Cup anthem for the U.S. Instead of something more obvious, American rock would be great. 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What's the best American anthem? I'll count down the top five next hour on the set list, along with your requests on Rock 95.5, Chicago's rock station.
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Happy belated Canada Day to 3 Days Grace. 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

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Let me know what you want to hear. And also, I'm looking for what is the best American rock anthem. We're going to count down the top five next hour on the set list. 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

Today, the set list question is, what's the best American rock anthem? And at number five is that one from John Mellencamp, R-O-C-K in the USA. 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

0: like to hear that one being sung at a soccer stadium. Everybody mumbling the words. Nirvana is on the set list. It's Walton Hour Music for the Lunch Hour. That's Bill with your request. We're counting down the top five great American rock anthems. Yeah.
1: Walt, how you doing today, man?
0: I'm good. I'm cool. I'm in an air-conditioned room. I'm good.
1: Amen.
0: What's a great American rock anthem? What do you got?
1: So I want you to want me.
0: You think that? There you go. That's a good one. Some Cheap Trick?
1: Hell yeah. That's our anthem. I want you. And you can see the poster.
0: Got it. I want you to want me. All right. I love it. Putting it on the set list, it's Rock 95.5, Chicago's rock station.
2: I want you to want me.

It's POD. We're doing an all-American set list today. I love it as we get ready for the holiday weekend. And we're counting down the top five best American rock anthems. And at number three on the list, really surprised this one isn't higher. It's Bruce Springsteen and Born in the USA. 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

0: It's the set list in our Music for the Lunch Hour. That's Bill with your request. The top two American rock anthems are on the way. Yeah.
1: Hi, Walt. Happy Thursday. I believe we're just getting into the Independence Day weekend, and with the last day of the heat wave, I got a good song for today for your set list.
0: Okay.
1: Hotter Than Hell by Kiss.
0: That is appropriate for sure. Let's put it on the set list. 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
1: Thank you, Tyler, by the way.
0: Thanks, Tyler.

Papa Roach on the cellars for the 773 area code. It's Walt and our music for the lunch hour. That's Bill with your request. We're counting down the top five top American rock anthems as we move into America's birthday weekend for the 250th. And at number two on the list, this is a really good one. I'd like to hear this one at the end of a soccer win. This is Journey, Don't Stop Believing, on Rock 95.5, Chicago's rock station. Yes!

So what do you think the number one American rock anthem is? Have you figured it out yet? Well, what song is it you want to hear? It's this one. Freebird from Lynyrd Skynyrd. It's on the set list on Rock 95.5, Chicago's rock station.

0: Speaking of heroes, there's a Mexican Batman issuing some vigilante justice. He's duct taping motorcycle thieves to light poles around Mexico, sometimes writing thief on their foreheads. And they're being treated as victims, though, so I'm not sure that justice is being delivered, but still kind of neat. It's Walt. I'm going to deliver you a chance to spin the wheel of rock with some concert tickets later this hour. Hang out for that. 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
7: 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Up to 400 plus megabits per second. And yes,

Did you hear about that couple who scaled the outside of the Empire State Building all the way to the top of the spire, unfurling a banner, and then the guy proposed to his partner? Aw, and then they were promptly arrested. I think they just wanted to watch the Taylor and Travis wedding festivities at Madison Square Garden this weekend. But their mask faces now, they're the basis for all the memes you're going to see today, so I'm pretty sure that banner had Rock 95.5 on it.

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2: 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Why not?

How many video game discs do you own? We've got so many, but that's about to end. Sony announced that they're getting rid of physical discs by 2028, and in response, Domino's Pizza has announced that they're getting rid of physical pizzas, moving to digital-only pizzas. 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

Want to go to a big rock show this summer? Which one do you want to go see? Hard to choose, right? There's so many great shows. There's Evanescence, Muse, John Mellencamp, Summer of 99 and Beyond with Limp Bizkit and Creed and Bush. There's Guns N' Roses, Avenged Sevenfold, Five Finger Death Punch, Motley Crue, Rob Zombie with Marilyn Manson, Breaking Benjamin, Stain, and they're all on the Wheel of Rock. 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
1: 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I was born ready to rock. 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
2: 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You just scored a pair of tickets, all thanks to Live Nation. You're going.
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0: I'll tell you what, the boys of summer are sweating today. It is hot again, but it should cool off a little bit tomorrow. And then fireworks return to Navy Pier this year, Saturday night starting at 10 o'clock, supposed to last 15 minutes. Hopefully the rain stays away. Oh, and protect your animals this weekend. 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

Well, the Stabby Westward Tour begins next week, and lucky you, I'm going to be doing my show from the road each day, so you'll get to hear all the road stories as they happen. And one of the opening bands is called Priest. It's made up of former Nameless Ghouls who played in this band. And I'm sure they've got some stories, too. It's Ghost on Rock 95.5, Chicago's rock station.

Queen played their first show together at Surrey College on this day, 1971. Could you imagine being in the room for that show? I mean, they probably thought, what is this rubbish? Can we get like a Beatles cover band or something? You just never know who these bands will become. I mean, Nickelback was open for us in Stabbing Westward, local support in Vancouver back in the 90s. You just never know. 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

There's an American band who probably left a bigger imprint on music than you realize. I mean, sure, Aerosmith had big hits with Dream On and Sweet Emotion and A Rebirth with songs like that. But 40 years ago, they did a collaboration with Run DMC that brought two worlds together. And it really did change music moving forward, maybe even more so than grunge, which definitely had an impact. Grunge inspired these guys. It's Bush, whose original bass player, Dave Parsons, turned 62 today, although I don't think there's any bass in this song. It's Glycerine on Rock 95.5.

You know, I'd like to think I'm going to have a nice, long, restful 4th of July weekend, but the tour starts next week, and there's still so much to do. I'm going to try to catch some fireworks, and I will be back Sunday night at 9 for New Noise on Rock 95.5. The Klinger Show is next. He's got another chance to spin the wheel of rock and another keyword for $2,500 on the way. Enjoy the 4th, and happy birthday, America!

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To me, Klinger on Rock 95.5, Chicago's rock station. Steve said, hey, Kling, Blink 182, please.

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You know, I still appreciate the dude that won those Muse tickets with the honor system, cutting his 92-year-old neighbor's yard for the past couple of weeks. What a damn solid thing to do. I hope your weekend's going to be good. Let's keep fingers and toes where they are, all right?

Hey, by show of hands, who plans to see that band play that song next Wednesday night in Tinley Park? Evanescence, brand new shiny record, and a tour to match. Gonna be fun. Jerry Cantrell is collaborating, one of a couple of superstars, with Tim Montana's next record. Billy Gibbons from ZZ Top, and hey, Charlie and Martin Sheen will be on that too. I'm gonna play you Fade to Black in minutes because we're celebrating America.

Anybody else get the same feeling I did when listening to Fade to Black? Remembering I used to sit on my grandpa's lap and he'd give me a couple of those Werther's originals. And I swear it's the same vibe, man. In 2026, when I hear that song, I miss the hell out of grandpa. Dude's name was Al. It's Rock 95.5, Chicago's rock station. I think I told you I have his belt buckle. He always wore a belt buckle that had an A and an L on it, and he gave it to me. Well, he didn't give it to me when he passed. He just passed, and then I took his belt off, and I have that belt. We'll go 95 minutes commercial free. We're going to do that together next. And then at about 4:30, hot damn. I think it's one of the best things that I have given away all year long. And it is thanks to my incredible partners at Live Nation. You know, they're doing four packs of tickets to most of their shows for like $99 all in. It's four tickets to a show for $99. And they have given me all of the concerts to give to you. So like, what am I talking about? I'm talking about Motley Crue. I'm talking about Muse. I'm talking about four tickets to all of these different shows that will be bananas, including A7X and FFDP and Rob Zombie. And I want to give all of those concerts, four tickets to each of those shows to you at 4:30 today.

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I say you look so fine that I really want to make you mine. 4, 5, 6, come on and get your kicks. Now you don't need

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3: 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Coach Mauricio Pochettino doesn't think Flo Balogun should have received a red card last night.
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5: 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And

0: It's a bit different, but I'm excited. My producer, Kim, said, hey, man, you just got a message from a guy named Joey who works for as a writer for Hallmark greeting cards.
1: Slinger, Joey, I only called you because the last time I heard from you was in Atlanta. I'm just happy I know someone else who lives up here now. I mean, I'm excited because I thought I lost everything, but I still have you, so it's good.
0: Oh, my goodness. You're giving me goosebumps, along with John Bon Jovi.

You know, I continue to appreciate the words from like Kim Thayil and the other remaining members of Soundgarden who continue to near completion on those unreleased songs. And he said in many cases, you know, these songs are like 10 to 15 years old that they recorded with Chris Cornell back in the day. He said, you know what? They're very rough. They're kind of sketches. And you start with a pencil. You sketch and you fill it in with chalks and oils and pastels. And what we have to do is finish those sketches. And that's where we are.

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0: Well, I do feel like I got to hand deliver you this public service announcement at 4:30-ish, around 4:30 today. I want to give you a 4-pack of tickets to all of these badass concerts that Live Nation has given me. It's a lot of concerts, and it's all for one Clinger Show listener, and that's 4 tickets to all these shows, so the summer is going to be handled. Let's do this. Beastie Boys, I've got some Bad Omens on the way along with some Whitesnake.
1: Yeah!

0: already know what you're saying, just like Beer Dave. Klinger, don't just tease us with a little bit of Kerry King. It's Rock 95.5.
1: I just had a little input for you. I'm actually a delivery driver.
0: You're in luck because the Klinger Show input line is open today.
1: If you're looking on your phone and you get in an accident, I kind of feel like you deserve it.
0: What do you deliver, man?
1: Pizza.
0: Oh, hell yeah, pizza. What, for who do you drive for, man?
1: Pizza Hut.

0: Hit your speakers. We're all pedestrians at some point, so stay alert and let's not hit them. Whether they're walking or biking.
1: Perfect. Stop for pedestrians. It's not a game.
0: This message
1: is WCHI certified.

I sort of do think that that song, It's Dying to Love from Bad Omens, could require the use of like two of gloves. Because when you're taking that bitch out of the oven, it's hot.

Well, I know that all you're trying to do is put the wraps on this work week so that you can get 3 days off and enjoy America. Here's what I have for you. All right, we're 95 minutes commercial free. I want to play you this song from Sublime. Then I want to play War Pigs. So in about 10 minutes, when War Pigs is done, I want to ask you to win tickets to see Muse, Mellencamp, A7X, FFDP, Motley Crue, Rob Zombie, Breaking Benjamin, and Stain. And that's four packs of tickets. A four pack to every one of those shows for you. Keep listening. Let's do this.

0: Well, I feel now is the right time because I want you to win a 4-pack of tickets to all of these shows to see Muse and Mellencamp and A7X with Good Charlotte, FFDP, Motley Crue, Rob Zombie, Breaking Benjamin, and Stained. One person, 844-955-9550 to win, courtesy of my friends at Live Nation. They've given me a 4-pack of tickets to give you to every one of those shows. What movie is this?
1: Achoo! Bless you!
0: What movie is this from?
1: Achoo! Bless you!
0: 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Let's go.

0: 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I have a lot of tickets for you to win right now. What movie is this from?
1: Achoo!
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0: 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Hello?
3: That was Robin Hood, Men in Tights.
0: My man. Who's calling?
3: Don.
0: Hey, Don, you've got now four tickets to see Muse, Mellencamp, Avenged Sevenfold, Five Finger Death Punch, Motley Crue, Rob Zombie, Breaking Benjamin, and Stained. So I am saying you've got a summer full of concerts to go see. I love it. And you're in Tinley Park, I see. So you're coming in close. 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Most tickets right now, four tickets to select events for like $99 at livenation.com.

Well, the hair club is going to be popping off in just a few minutes, courtesy of a dude named Carl, Chicago firefighter, and works for an ambulance company on the side to make that money. 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
2: 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I need to say what's up to a guy named Carl, Chicago firefighter and badass. Said he's been listening to Rock 95.5 from day one, but also from Chicago. And remembers the Z-Rock days. And sent me a list of possible hair club entries. And I wanted to play one of them today, and it's this from Vixen. It's Edge of a Broken Heart on Rock 95.5.

0: 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Today's Hair Club was like, yo, he's got to break out some Vixen or else. And so Edge of a Broken Heart. But the list that he gave me last week is pretty significant. 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
4: Hey there, I'm you with

Sounds idyllic, Skinny. He just sent me a text message from the 219. He is going to head down to Tennessee for a couple of days, hang at his cousin's new house. I guess there's going to be some boating involved. Be safe, my friends. Be safe and have just one hell of... Whether you're with Skinny in Tennessee or you're hanging in Chicagoland at 1,000 degrees, please keep all fingers and toes intact.

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1: So what do we know about that song? It's called The End of You. That's the collaboration between Poppy, Courtney and Spirit Box, and then Amy Lee, of course, from Evanescence. And Evanescence will be in Tinley Park next Wednesday night. They are bringing with them the band Spirit Box. So that should be pretty cool. Hey, we're doing a song from Ozzy for a guy named Jeff who misses the hell out of his mom. And this is In the Name of Jan Jam, and we're getting pretty close.

0: I want to thank you for listening to Rock 95.5, Chicago's rock station. A lot of choices, man, but I am glad that you have made this one. And it is time for today's Jan Jam. And if you don't know what that is, we just celebrate life with music. What's going on, man?
1: Hey, how you doing, brother?
0: Pretty good. What are you doing this weekend, man? You still on the job?
1: I'm working Friday. I'm working Saturday. It's state holiday, and I'm getting double time, so good for me.
0: Good
1: so,
0: for you,
1: actually,
0: yeah.
1: I had a request for Jam Jam. You know, breaks me up. My mom passed away 3 days before her 82nd birthday. It'll be 2 years this year.
0: Oh, dude.
1: All right, Mama, I'm coming home. You know, because I love her so
0: much. Dude, I feel your pain. I'm so sorry for your loss. What was your incredible mom's name?
1: Her real name was Marietta, but she went by Shorty. But when she was little, as a kid, she was, like, super short. How did she get that name?
0: I love your story about her, and let's keep her memory alive. Dude, I know that these emotions are so strong today, and I got you, man.
1: I just want to say keep doing what you're doing. You have no idea the impact you have on people on a daily basis.

0: for today's Jan Jam. It's Rock 95.5, Chicago's rock station. I played it for Jeff, who called me a little while ago, and it's been 2 years since the passing of his mom, and man, still so sensitive about it and still raw, and I understand those emotions so very much because of my own experience with my mom's death about a year and a half ago.
1: Her real name was Marietta, but she went by Shorty. But when she was little, as a kid, she was, like, super short. How she got that name?
0: I love your story about her, and let's keep her memory alive, dude. I know that these emotions are so strong today, and I got you, man.
1: I just want to say keep doing what you're doing. You have no idea the impact you have on people on a daily basis.
0: I really appreciated him saying that. I do know the impact I have, or rather that this feature has, because it's not about me. It's about music, and I'm simply just like an air traffic controller. But reciprocally, you may not have any idea how therapeutic and awesome it is for me to vibe on you all, my friends on Rock 95.5. So that's a true story, man, that does go both ways.

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18: Clouds moving in overnight with a low temperature of 75 degrees. A possible thunderstorm at like 2 a.m. And then clouds going to stick around all day tomorrow with a high of 87.
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20: Spain won the match 3-0. They have yet to allow a goal in the tournament. Action continues tonight with Portugal taking on Croatia at 7, and then Switzerland battles Algeria at 11.
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22: 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Why not?

We're going to put the wraps on this week's 6 o'clock hi-fi in, what, 8 or 9 minutes? 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
2: I bet the speakers in your car right now are starting to perspire on their upper lip and sort of wished, you know what, maybe we should have a mustache. 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I'm going to get my fireworks on tomorrow, too. It just won't be on the job. So the 6 o'clock Hi-Fi will conclude right now, and this week's theme has been

0: about the summer of 1983, and Night Ranger was out with Sammy Hagar, specifically in Springfield. And Jack Blades, they had the day off, and he went to buy some magazines. And on the cover of a couple of music magazines, it said, "Rock and roll is dead." It's Rock 95.5, Chicago's rock station. And Jack Blades was like, "It's very much alive because we are out on the road playing in front of thousands of fans that love rock music." And I thought, well, Night Rangers, you can still rock in America as we get into America's 250th birthday.
1: Hell yeah, Killinger. I just, you woke me up, damn dead sleep, pissing in a water bottle, man.
2: It's America's 250th, but you deserve some presents too. Simon

What I'm such a fan of is how so many bands are sort of interconnected, interlaced. And if we're talking about Smashing Pumpkins, I'm thinking right now James Iha is in Europe in Belgium right now with Josh Fries and the rest of Maynard James Keenan and APC. That tour will conclude, and then the Pumpkins begin theirs later this fall. This is their collaboration with Youngblood and a song called Zombie on Rock 95.5.

Well, about an hour ago, I gave away a four-pack of tickets to a ton of shows to one listener. And I have another one of these courtesy of Live Nation that I want to give away on Monday. But it does include seeing Rob Zombie with Marilyn Manson. This show pops off Labor Day weekend, man. That'll be September 5th.

Summer 2026. Don't miss out. So much to look forward to. Ebola, Hantavirus, flea-borne typhus. Now let's go get into some shit.

0: Well, Leanne from Plainfield said she and her kids are ready for a long 4th of July weekend. I hope you are too. That also means returning on Monday out of the weekend with all digits intact. It's Rock 95.5, Chicago's rock station, and I received this message shortly after playing You Can Still Rock in America at 6 o'clock from Night Ranger for the 6 o'clock hi-fi.
1: Hell yeah, Killinger. You woke me up, damn dead sleep, pissing in a water bottle, man.
0: First of all, just waking up and then you're pissing in a water bottle. It's like, what I appreciate is that water bottle, or probably a Mountain Dew bottle, is riding bedside.
1: Hell yeah, Killinger. You woke me up, damn dead sleep, pissing in a water bottle, man.

Friends, the last thing you probably need as we are barreling into a 4th of July weekend need from me are like safety tips on firecrackers, but not all fuses are made alike. Like they look the same, but you already know some go pretty fast. Others take their time and it's like roulette almost.

Amy's connected in Michigan City, still on the job, looking to get into a three-day weekend. I'm thankful to have ears on Rock 95.5. This is Chicago's Rock Station.